thanks for coming out, rocking with the crew tonight. 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

0: Ain't
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0: 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Yes, sir. Run things, Gideon.
1: Yo. Well, bring it down now. Bring it low.
0: Easy.
2: Watch it now.
1: Hey, man, ask me for an old tune.
0: Yeah,
1: old lyrics.
0: Yeah, yeah.
1: I don't remember them. Hold on, give me a minute. Give me a minute. All right, you go like this. Watch it now. Watch it now. Look.
0: Okay.
2: What are you people doing out there? Come here.
1: I'm going to tell them, say, yo,
2: what
1: if you love to smoke your herbs, like I do.
2: Tell them you're on my guest list.
1: All right, I'm gonna tell them say yo. But if you do be one metal, them one metal, them say, I metal, them say, burn me her cleanse me mind with me knowledge. Not going ruling on the Babylon solid. Babylon sight, me all a think me fit, I'm gonna see back on me challenge.

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1: Disco sound, COVID flicking down. 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

drums and bass. Yo, here's the part where Mo Chill and Gideon go back and forth on a freestyle set just for the crew, just for the crowd. You know, plug, make our mic sound louder. Yo, bust it out, Gideon, yo. All right. Check it out. Mo Chill will give you a little something you can feel, you know what I mean? Yo, I like the bass and the drums when it's kicking like that. It's

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Money fast, even got to use muscle. 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

0: murder. 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
1: drums
0: on,
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I said, we keep on vibing, y'all. I said, we keep on rocking, y'all. 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
3: 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I don't fucking hear y'all. Did y'all want another one?
4: Hey, sweet.
5: Thanks for vibing with us tonight. Y'all feeling us tonight? Y'all feeling us tonight? 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Y'all kind of quiet. What's happening out there?
0: Yo, we'll play this song called Steel. We do it on a Steel Dre rhythm. It's called Send Much Love to My Family.
5: We
0: this
5: know
0: is
5: this.
0: Reaching out to all my friends from
5: we know this.
0: Back in Tennessee.
5: San Diego.
0: And San Diego. And all the places
5: South
0: that
5: Central.
0: You come from. Big up.
5: This is for the people.
0: It's so humble.
5: That's right.
0: Big up. The people that come from the East Coast, West Coast,
5: South Coast,
0: all over the world.
5: That's right, dude.

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It's hot up.

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Yes, my island people, are you ready to have some fun? 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Yes! Ha! With no further delay, reggae music, y'all!

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That's true hip-hop. 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

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I'm right here next to you. Let me take it over, girl. I was when the first time I heard you play.